0: like, I really, really love you. You know I do.
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I made her up. It was only a song, but I can't get her out of my mind. And every time I think of her, I picture her with the other guys, never with me. She's driving me nuts, but she's so beautiful.

0: 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Rádio Pax. 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Beja.
1: This is a song we haven't done for so long. Just this last week. This is the first time we've done it for a long time. 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

0: 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Joining me on vocals was Gail Ann Dorsey, bass guitar vocals.
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